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Hello, hello everyone. This is Nicola with Nick Snacks. Today, I'm so used to like thinking the other show, but they're not here today. Lots of studying going on. I actually have an exam tomorrow morning at 8 a.m., which I'm trying to be positive and manifest good vibes, but it's looking a little dire right now. So in spirit of me stressing out over my exam, today I'm gonna be doing low cortisol songs. And that's up to different people's, like, everyone has a different interpretation of that. So I have some upbeat songs, and then I also have some slower songs that just kind of chill me out, and I like a lot. So I'm going to start with the upbeat songs. And first up is going to be Digital Love by Daft Punk. Enjoy.

Is it a boy? Is it a girl? It's a house show. Our first house show of the semester is this Saturday, October 3rd. The theme is gender reveal, so wear pink or blue. Witness the musical stylings of Dear Attorney General, The Mantra, and Valencia Tavern. The doors open at 7:30 and the music starts at 8 p.m. Cover is $5 and you can DM us on Instagram at WUVT for the address. We hope to see you there. I'm personally super excited for that. And you should be too. You should show out. That last song that I played for you was You Make It Easy by Air, which was kind of on the slower side for you for our low cortisol night. And then before that, it was Never Saw the Point by The Cults, which I like loved in high school. So that's kind of a throwback. Random Furl by Late of the Pier. And then I started with Digital Love by Daft Punk. Next up, I'm gonna get into that, like, kind of more chill vibe, more chill. I'm gonna start with On the Border by Al Stewart. He has some other, this is on a Year of the Cat album, amazing album. He has some great songs on this, but we're gonna go with that today. So, yeah, I'm gonna play that right now for you.

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Hi, I'm Nicola. I'm with Nick Snacks. I hope you're having a good Monday. This Monday has been a little treacherous for me, so I hope it's been better for you. The last song I played for you was Marriage Bureau Rendezvous by 10cc. And then I think it's Gila, I don't know, by Beach House. And then I had Either Way by Wilco and Holland 1945 by the Neutral Milk Hotel. Today, I'm just playing whatever, basically. Chill vibes. I guess I don't really have much to say today, guys. Brain's kind of numb, been studying all day. But next week, trust, I'll be back with probably a lot more to say, as I do every single week. So next up, I'm going to play London Belongs to Me by this one I also am having trouble pronouncing. I don't want to pronounce it wrong. Etienne? Hopefully that's how you pronounce it. But yes, I'll be playing that. And then after that, I'll be playing some Melody's Echo Chamber and then some American Football. So let's start with Saint Etienne, if that's pronounced correctly in a beautiful French accent.

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That last song that I played was, oh God, another song that I can't pronounce. Let's try this. Quand vas tu? Okay, I'm not even gonna try that one. It's by Melody's Echo Chamber. And then before that, I had I've Been Lost for So Long by American Football, and then London Belongs to Me by Saint Etienne. Next up, I'm gonna play one of, or not even one of, probably my favorite Beatles song of all time. And if I'm not mistaken, I'm pretty sure they played this in, what's that new movie called with the little robot guy that we watched? Oh, Project Hail Mary. I think they played the song in Project Hail Mary, and I was really excited. And then after that, we're going to play French Navy by Camera Obscura, which is another one of my favorite songs. So we're going to hit that back-to-back, two of my favorite songs. Kind of different vibes, but yeah, I hope you enjoy. First up, The Long and Winding Road by The Beatles.

WUVT invites you to our next final night this Thursday from 6 to 9 p.m. at Rising Silo Brewery. The theme is BYOV, bring your own vinyl. If you bring it, our DJs will play it. Want to hear 7 hours of fart noises? Bring it. I want to hear that. There are no restrictions, and bring as much vinyl as you want. Join us to hang out, enjoy food and drink, and listen to good music. We hope to see you there. That last song that I played was Love Songs on the Radio by, I think it's Mojave 3, Mojave, whatever suits your fancy, whatever you want to call it. Then I had Allison by Slow Drive, Where's My Phone by Mitski, Fire in the Hole by Steely Dan, Center of Gravity by Yola Tango, and then Bubble Toes by Jack Johnson. Those are kind of like slower vibes, but now that we're reaching the end of my show, we're going to get hype again. We're going to do some Electric Light Orchestra, MGMT, Santa Gold, you know, the works, like Mike's way, but Nicola's way. yeah, I hope you enjoy, and I hope you have a great rest of your week. You should come to the house show and to Rising Silo, because what else is more important? Nothing, in my opinion. But yeah, good night, everyone.

0: Welcome back. First ever Mo show of the semester. Your former production manager here for you. I have a very, very special show for you tonight. I'm bringing back the word goon. Yes, goon. This is goon music for the goons. Let's get right into the show. I hope you enjoy.
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Meetings are every Friday night in Smith Hall, room 146 at 7 p.m. Alright, let's go back to the goon music. Hope all the goons are up. Hope you're having a good night. Back to the music.

infiltrating. Unfortunate situation. 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Pop one of your loved ones, send a message. Ooh, it's bad where I reside. These streets will swallow you up and eat your ass alive. Ooh, hammers and nails. Funk and

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Toilet tissue and water behind them walls making dice. Give a fuck. Me and my niggas be cutting up. Admiring older cousins, hot wiring and stealing stolies. Joyriding, high siding, turning donuts in front of police. Do or die on the soil, it was ugly all year round.

to be a stealer. XD boy, now he a hope dealer. A youth activist, work with the children. Certified from the soil, he a real one. Make sure it's right, that way it's wrong. Talk to the orphans and foster kids from the group.

0: 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The repeater is down. I don't know if I'm going to be able to quite hear you here in the studio, but let's hope I do. Let's go back to the goon music.
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Back to the Goon Music, I'll give you a bit of a classic if you were born around the early 2000s. Hope you've been enjoying the show. Let's get back to it.

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0: What am I supposed to think about?
1: Settling down soon, please. 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
0: You're ruining my day. I'm having motion, Mom. It's like that.

are listening to the Mo Show hosted by DJ Mo, your former production manager. This is Goon Music. I played this, wasn't quite fitting bad music for the previous song, but it was making me nostalgic. These are songs from my childhood. Before we continue with the Goon Music, I've got a public service announcement for you. 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Shivered Health Center is located in the McComas Hall at the intersection of Washington Street and West Campus Drive. And speaking about saving money, I was at the gas station. I filled up a full tank. Got me a quart of oil because it started burning oil. My engine, it's old, 200,000 miles. I looked at the bill, $100. Man, if you don't get that on my face, bro. You know what I'm saying? I'm feeling like Mr. Krabs now these days. Let's go back to the Goon Music. A little bit more contemporary stuff. We'll have one more classic. And then I've got a very special piece de resistance for the last song. A song that's never been played on air anywhere in the world. Let's go back to the show.

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We got one more classic Goon track. And then we'll have a few pieces for the ladies listening out tonight.

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What I have next is very special. This is what I believe to be the first time in history this song is played on air. The piece de resistance of the show. The next song is, I admit it, R. Kelly, the full 20-minute song. The whole thing, I got it for you. Let's get into it.

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1: This is the Mo Show hosted by DJ Mo. The theme being good music. So, we just had the piece de resistance, the highlight of my show tonight. So, I'm going to tone it down a bit. I'll leave you with some vaporwave to end the night. We've got two artists. The classic Haircuts for Men. And we've also got Dithering Wave. Both artists signed to Genome Records. Great label if you love vaporwave. I'd highly recommend you check it out. I'm going to play it. Oh, wait. Before we play it, one last public service announcement. Are you a band looking to be heard across our airwaves? 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You can check out previous sets on our YouTube channel. Pretty cool. All right, now to the final songs of the show. Let's get into it.

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Good evening, everybody. Oh, I apologize for the loud noise. It is your favorite midnight to 2 in the morning show host, Don Ofrio, on every Tuesday at least. I appreciate Mr. Mo, Mr. DJ Mo, previously. It was nice seeing him. He graduated last year. He played 6ix9ine. You're messing with me. Oh, my Lord. Okay, anyways, I hope everyone's having a beautiful evening. I've been having a exhausting evening. Don't get me wrong. Love it here, but, you know, sometimes a person gets tired. And then coming into a midnight to 2 in the morning show can be pretty exhausting. But if you guys will want to, I can... Well, it's my show. It's more so what you will be listening to. I have a 41-minute song for you guys. I truly love the song. I'm not messing with you. I really do. So I hope you guys will enjoy it. I think it's more like of an ethereal experience. Truly, I love this song so much. You guys actually have no idea. So I'm gonna like wait till it gets to 12:09 so I can play the song as long as I can without having to do any PSAs or interrupt it, because I truly think you guys, if you want to listen at least to the full, you don't even have to listen to the full song to enjoy it, but like I feel I also have like 2 hours. I don't even have to play it now, if anything. Okay, if anything, I'll just play some underscores. I got some love field for you guys, so enjoy.

hold on, this is me, El Donofrio. They have Sweet Trip in the new music section. That was really nice. I love Sweet Trip. Guys, getting you ready with some lighter songs so you don't have to deal with all that. But I have a little PSA for you guys. Need to talk? 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Call 540-961-8400 to speak with somebody who cares. So, if you need someone to speak to, 540-961-8400. And off topic from that PSA, if you are willing to want to give a little call, maybe give a request, I'll do the best of my ability if I can grab said request you may have in mind. 540-231-9888 is the phone number. 540-231-9888. So there's that. I'm kind of excited for these next, at least two songs that I kind of got lined up. I just came back from Jane Remover on Wednesday. I feel like I've been talking about her a lot, obviously, because I just went to her concert, but truly, she is one of my most, I love her music. I love so much what she has to offer in terms of music. She's awesome. Just don't get me even started. But here is Beauty Sleep, her new single by Jane Remover.

That is Third Strike by Capcom, a little Street Fighter classic from back then. Kind of grew up a little bit with Street Fighter. I'm a tad bit, not too much. But still one of my favorite fighting games, better than Tekken in my opinion. How y'all doing on this beautiful night? I hope everyone's having a beautiful evening. It's been a rough week, weeks of sorts. I just have to say, like, you know, happy birthday to Danny. We going out to Tots on a Tuesday, guys, like, totally. No, we're not, because I'm tired, and I don't want to do that, and I don't need to do that. But I think, I'm gonna play this other Jane song called Psycho Boost, more so because I have a feeling someone I know is listening, and I remember they said they liked this song, and, like, why, like, do I need another reason? I don't think I do, but I need to run it back into emo music, and not this show, but like back, 'cause damn, it's been a while. But

'cause you're a part of me. Yeah, Psycho Boost featuring Danny Brown. Let's get a bit closer, a little more personal. Let's go. Hello. Awesome. Okay, I think I sound good there. I'm just mentally preparing you guys for that 40-minute song I got prepared for y'all. No matter what, you're gonna have to deal with that, 'cause it's that good of a song. Like, I'm not even kidding. It really is. And I think it's awesome. And I hope you guys will enjoy it. But I will need to... trying to find the best time. Like, should I wait the 3 minutes, chat it out, or should I play like a short song that will... You know what?

was apologies, that was Galaxy Surf Multiplication Version by Honeydip. Awesome band, check them out if you please. They have a lot of songs like that. I've heard them maybe here or there before. But reason I turned on my mic, not to bother you guys, but more so to read a bothersome paper called a PSA. Not kidding, it's not bothersome. We love that stuff here. And there's a new one. Okay, let's see how fast I can do this. The motto stood. Oh, wait, restart. That don't count. The motto of the Students Climate Action Network, or STUCAN, is we can... Okay, sidetrack. I've been really struggling with English and speaking. I don't know what's been happening. It's been really annoying. We stand for climate. We stand for action. We stand for change together. If you are passionate about sustainability, meeting new people, and having a positive impact on your community, join STUCAN. They meet in the Kiva in Burchard Hall every Thursday from 5 to 6 p.m. For more info, contact either Alyssa Tram at alyssat@vt.edu or Isabella Lara at ilara@vt.edu. Lara spelled L-A-R-A. Or you could follow them on Instagram at stucan_vt. StuCan_VT on the gram. A little PSA, public service announcement. But besides the point, I think once I get to the next PSA, I should be able to play my song without issue. I think it'll be nice for people who are still up by then. I don't know who that will be. If you need something loud at that time, that is not the song you will need. I think I'll play it around 109. And truth be told, 109:40, that gets me into the 50-minute mark. Honestly, yeah. So I'll play that for you guys over there. I'm stalling for some reason. I apologize. Next, I have Paranol with Youth Rebellion.

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Just a quick reminder on a little legal ID. I'm gonna just keep playing music. This might be like the last you'll hear of me for a while, so up until the PSA in 9 minutes. So yeah, this next song is one of my favorites when it comes to VK, one of my favorite genres. It's called Fiore by Le Croix des Feres, and I think they have a beautiful, what they got is really touching to me. That's all I really have to add to it, but here.

WBT would like to remind you not to drink and drive. It doesn't matter how much you've drunk or where you're going. Alcohol impairs your hand-eye coordination, and operating a motor vehicle while under its influence can be fatal. Do yourself a favor. If you think you're drunk, you are, and shouldn't be driving. All right, I'm going to just kind of rush this because I really want to get into this song. I'm not going to like say much other than this is Fishman's, this is Long Season. Enjoy.

0: That is El Donofrio after that beautiful song.
1: It's so good. It's such a good song.
0: Thank you. Applause, applause, applause.
1: Yep.
0: I forgot there was applause at the end of the song. Yo, chill out. Wait till it's your turn.
1: Go ahead and hit that, though.
0: He's hitting that, though? Hashtag tap that.
2: Hashtag what?
0: Hashtag tapping said that.
2: Hashtag moving.
0: Hashtag moving. Oof, banger.
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1: Dude, is there anthrax in these new, like, PSAs?
2: Wait, can I read that? Wait, let me see that. This makes no sense to me.
0: Like, oh, sell out your baby, I guess.
2: Ever wonder what your toddler learns when they look at you while you're talking? Not really.
1: Yeah.
2: The iLeap Lab.
0: $30 per visit, though?
2: Is interested in this, too. They're now testing one and a half. And this is just...
0: Low-key, it's worth having a kid now. That's like 6 to 10 TOTS entrances.
1: That's a good one.
0: Low-key, TOTS entrances be expensive
2: nowadays. But not before
0: nowadays.
2: You pay off that hospital.
0: Oh, though. Also, crazy thing. I just found out TOTS has a shot, something called a HOK2A shot. I'm not even kidding. They for real have that.
2: I turned 21 so soon.
1: Did you just say TOTS is a HOK2A shot?
0: I'm not kidding. I'll they have a shot called the HOK2A shot.
1: Dude, we're getting the HOK2A shot.
0: Bro, we're getting the HOK2A and then the HOK2A shot. Ali could watch.
2: What? Can you stop?
0: And then I got invited to a... Wait, let me see if I can remember it word per word. Like a bisexual type of function on Saturday.
2: Oh, I heard about this, actually.
0: Really?
2: Yes.
0: What is it? Bisexual?
2: Oh, that's like a bisexual party.
1: That was Fidel Nantucket.
2: Oh my gosh, James.
0: No, this is like more of a closed... Not closed,
2: yeah, because I saw Jess post about it, I think.
0: Jessica?
2: No, Gonzalez? Maybe it's a different one. But
0: no,
2: she's
0: yeah.
2: Also,
0: yeah. She's actually friends with the person who I got invited from.
2: Okay, that makes sense then. Yeah, I saw it. I was like, oh, bisexual party.
0: Yeah, it's this Saturday, but I'm going to be in Charlotte with Kelly.
2: Okay, well, that's lucky. That's fun.
0: No, yeah, we're going to go... I want to go early in the morning so I can come back later at night.
2: Mm-hmm.
0: So if I need to do anything that's stupid and dumb, that requires me to be stupid and dumb in Blacksburg and not in Charlotte, I'd rather do it like at night. Practically.
2: Yes.
0: I got some from DC when I crashed there for the night.
2: Yeah.
0: From my friend Shuhan. And I'm not kidding. Two hits off that. I'm not kidding. It literally put me in a trance.
2: It changed your life.
0: Like, not necessarily. It was just like two hits. And I'm not kidding it. Like, those just two simple hits just like lasted, I think, about 5 hours.
2: That's crazy. That's
0: a
2: long
0: time.
2: I know,
0: but like, I think I adjusted after the fact, but that first time trying that specific thing, it was absurd, because it was with Kelly, mind you. She does it every day.
2: Yeah.
0: And I thought like she would have a bit better tolerance than me. No, like it hit her the same way it hit me.
2: Wow, that's actually crazy.
0: I know, right? Mind you, let me log this PSA.
2: Let me log this PSA.
0: The PSA song.
2: Yeah. PSA song.
0: They made a Control Resonant. I'm not sure if you guys know about that game, but...
2: Wait, I don't know.
0: Control Resonant?
1: No.
2: No, I don't know that.
0: It's a part of the Remedy.
2: I wish I could control my residents and make them stop doing bad things in my halls.
0: Shout out Blue Name.
2: Ooh, but that's not even my floor, though.
1: That's not even your resident.
2: That's not even my resident, though.
0: Hey, good thing, legally, I don't think this does anything.
2: No, but like actually he's not my resident.
0: He's not your resident?
2: No, he's not on my floor.
0: Then why would he ask you to do that challenge? Because he's not on your
2: because
0: floor.
2: Because he is just...
1: He's in love with you.
2: He just loves to
1: he's
2: have...
1: He's my competition, everyone.
2: He, He just loves to have
0: DJ
2: a little
0: DJ Cash trip. Money has competition.
1: Dude, and it's blue with Nate 11.
0: Have you guys been seeing his likes on his like Instagram? He low-key doesn't get anything anymore.
2: Oh, yeah, yeah.
0: I told you, but I'm not sure if James.
1: He's been following. That one video he posted of the guy biking around vaping was actually like...
2: That one was actually funny. I remember that.
1: Because I didn't even know that was him at first. I saw that and I was like hollering laughing at that. And then I was like, oh, it's him.
2: He actually posted something hilarious.
0: Okay, within...
2: Then he posted a thirst trap, like...
0: Are you for real?
1: Let me see if I have the Sahara.
0: 3 days ago, he just posted he passed his first calc test. Okay.
1: Congrats, Blue Nate 11. Everyone clap.
0: Congrats, clap. You did like what 70% of the university has already done.
2: It was this one.
1: He looks like a Sour Patch Kid.
0: He looks like he just like stopped being Amish.
2: Oh goodness me. I can't be saying anything like this.
0: I'm actually really mean. I'm sorry.
2: No, I just can't.
0: I'm only to our list.
1: 100% effective. Incredible.
2: Burping and farting.
1: Burping.
0: Wait, stop. You got me hungry.
2: Brap hog.
0: Actually, look. Oh.
1: Every time.
0: I guess while we're also at it, since I'm here, let me just do the legal ID. You are listening to WVT FM 90.7 Blacksburg and 101.9 FM in Roanoke. What's so funny, huh?
2: No, you need to hear this, Sebastian. You need to hear this.
1: Are we talking about this one?
0: Wait. Freaks and ticket-tackers, action Netflix and ticket-tackers, action
1: Netflix and ticket-tackers, I think that clip was genuinely like made to destroy you. Like it serves no other purpose.
0: Do you just want to swap seats right now?
1: Yes. I got it.
2: Oh no.
0: Give me out.
2: Oh my god. I didn't even know that was a video that existed.
1: No, me neither.
2: Up until you played it off a soundboard and watching Netflix and TikTokies.
1: Alright everyone, y'all know what time it is. It's DJ Cash Money.
2: Yep. You tell him. You let him know.
1: Yeah, first. Is it going to be Jane Remover? I think it's going to be Jane Remover.
3: I played three Jane songs on my
1: own. Wow, we suck.
2: It's a Jane kind of night.
3: I mean, like, it's like post-concert, obviously. I'm going to be wanting to... And, bro, her single is so good.
2: It is really good. Oh. I really like it.
1: Yeah, that was good.
3: No, like, and the music video was awesome.
2: It's so cool. I love it. It's honestly one of the more creative things I've seen in a while from an artist.
1: But like, what if it was boring and she made Net Spend Rage Slop?
3: Wait, what happened?
2: Oh.
3: What,
1: but like, why doesn't she do that instead of being creative?
3: Wait.
2: Because she's a goat.
1: Yeah, true. Good
3: point. Hashtag Net Spend the new Young Lean because he just shaved or whatever.
1: What? What did you just say?
3: No, that's the new Young Ling because, like, you know, now he's like just white and bald.
1: Oh, no, that's a good point.
2: To get that kiss.
1: That's,
2: I can't get over it.
1: You're gonna be laughing at that until we get
2: there. I'm gonna be laughing at that till I die.
3: I love that I don't discriminate abuse.
1: What?
2: What was that? Oh my god, you need to leave. I'm actually so upset.
3: What did you just say?
2: I love that I don't discriminate abuse.
1: Like, we literally both like, what?
3: People say they don't hit women.
4: Wow.
2: Yeah, like the bare minimum.
3: Because they're women. But like for the reason being they're women.
1: Yeah, what is going on in here tonight, dude?
2: What are you talking about?
3: You know how traditional people say, like, a man never lays a hand on a woman?
2: Yeah.
1: We're progressive
3: here.
2: Should I be scared? I'm, like, actually surrounded by two men right now. I should be afraid.
3: I'm, like, half a man.
2: That's true.
3: Well, hey, I go by he, they, so technically I'm not wrong.
2: Yeah, that's actually true.
3: This is a true statement.
2: I'm surrounded by an AMAP individual and a man. So I'm scared because in the traditional sense.
1: What the?
2: What are you doing?
1: Where's that one?
3: Wait, turn off your mommy ASMR.
2: What? Yeah, turn off your mommy ASMR. Okay.
5: Every time.
1: It's literally...
2: Watching Netflix and TikTokies. I need you to play it.
1: Oh, wait, no, wait. Oh, no, no, no. Wait, have you heard this one?
3: Bro, we never get in the show right here, bro. Oh my god.
2: Or be like, you need to come to your shows and then you won't go.
3: Oh, I don't need to do that. Oh. I got connections. Oh.
2: Yeah, I know.
3: I feel like they low-key disliked me once I dropped my first semester. I mean, not like, I don't assume. Well, let's just, like, I'm just sharing how I felt. Not like I have any distaste for any of them. What's it called? I just felt
1: weird. Alright, I can't. We gotta play a song.
2: Watching Netflix and tickets are kids. Yeah.
3: Did you turn
2: it
3: off?
2: Yep, I'm in a band.
1: Yeah, I turned the aux off because I'm not using it.
3: Oh, that was the aux. Yeah. Sorry. I'm back to CDV right now.
1: No, it's good. It's. I'll just.
3: Do you, no. Can you hit T2 instead, actually?
1: No! Wow. Alright, goodbye everyone. This is Cage Girl Cam Girl, but
2: we're gonna stop being in the
1: Jane Wilmova.

0: motto of Students Climate Action Network, or SCAN, is we say... All right. Are you serious?
1: I'm Aaron Rodgers. I'm so old.
0: This is like, it's not dead air, it's like brain dead air. Like, it's so dumb that they're gonna kill us. The motto of You're not doing it right.
2: No, I did a good job.
0: The motto of Students Climate Action Network, or STUCAN, is we stand for climate, we stand for action, we stand for change together. 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So, guys, oh my gosh, the climate change. Wait, the climate. I just changed the climate.
1: I went up like 2 Celsius, bro.
2: 2?
1: 2 Celsius.
0: Dude, that's big numbers.
1: Celsius? I don't think I've ever had like a proper energy drink other than like inside an alcoholic beverage.
0: I really hope you don't have any more energy drinks and you go to bed and don't wake up.
2: Oh my God. That's so rude.
0: So you don't keep farting on everyone, dude, because you're really not messing things up.
2: Whoa.
0: Anyways, guys, we might play 2 songs tonight. That's right.
2: Hey, you know what?
1: I know where I'm going for my for break this summer, though.
0: Oh, yeah, what's that?
1: Y'all heard of Tel Aviv?
2: Yeah, I've actually been. I'm actually from there.
0: Wait, you're going to Tel Aviv?
1: Tel Aviv 2027.
0: Oh, word up. Dude,
2: let's run it.
1: I want to kiss the exact same spot
2: Charlie K. Kirk.
0: The same spot that he kisses is spot he died at.
1: Same spot he...
0: Folks, I'm about to say the ladder is in Utah. That is not quite.
1: Honestly, that's a day drive. That's a day trip.
0: Yeah, look, I'm kind of game for that.
1: Do you think they're gonna put a memorial exactly where they he got hit?
2: Oh my gosh!
0: I mean, yeah, it's like pretty hard not to notice it.
1: Do you think the stains are still there?
0: Wow.
2: You actually should not be allowed to air every day.
0: Yeah, all right. This next one is Lucid, The World is Dog. I'm not even going to address what just happened.

Metropolis. 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

Cuando el sol se va al anochecer, la felicidad se va también.

0: Hello, everybody. We're back.
1: Hello.
2: What if there was a mysterious alien underworld beneath Virginia?
0: Well, there is.
2: Caves are among the most breathtaking and otherworldly ecosystems on Earth. 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
1: Well, that sounds like fun.
0: That sounds like fun, yeah.
1: That was like a lot of fun.
0: I had one of my buddies in my dorm freshman year who did that a lot. I might stop by this year. Who knows? Yeah. I say that. I probably won't, but I would like to try it.
1: I think it'd be perfect for you.
0: Yes.
1: I think you would love it.
0: I would have so much fun, and I would find cave salamanders down there.
1: And now that is a good time.
0: Yes. Did you know, do you know what the scientific name of a cave salamander is?
1: No, I do not. Share.
0: Eurecia lucifuga. Eurecia being the family name, and then lucifuga meaning fear of light. Because, you know.
1: That makes sense.
0: They're in caves. Fuga, fugo. Fugo from part 5. Fear, fugo, fear. Fear to betray the boss.
3: Ooh, connections.
1: I just wanted to point out how intelligent you are.
0: DJ Cast Money, everybody.
1: And DJ Alley Cat. Hey.
0: We're here. And we're...
1: Ooh.
0: No, I can't, but... we played Lucy Bedrock, and then we played some Standing on the Corner. I forgot how weird that song was.
1: Very cool.
0: Their Standing on the Corner is very neat. I wish we had their first self-titled album. This one's good, too. I don't know if we have their first self-titled somewhere in here, but they're so cool, but now their music is not on Spotify anymore, and that makes me sad. Mm. Makes me very upset, but I don't know if I'm really supposed to care, because it's 2:49 a.m., and I'm on here playing just crap and sludge for you people. Speaking of sludge, I mean, it's not really sludge, but we got the Melvins up now. Yeah, it's close enough. You kind of get where I'm coming from.
1: Yeah, it's all.
0: I'm going to play two Melvin songs. They're popular ones. I don't care. I mean, they're the grunge godfathers, but we're having fun.
1: We are.
0: You know, they're from, I'm pretty sure they're from New Orleans.
1: The Melvins?
0: Yeah.
1: Let me see. That would make sense. Well, if that's the case, then I could say they're really sludge, right? New Orleans is like... very well known for being like the sludge center.
0: Now I'm confused. Yeah, wait.
1: Yeah, wait.
0: Now it's saying Washington, but I swear.
1: I was thinking they were probably from Washington because Nirvana was very heavily inspired by them.
0: Yeah.
1: I think they were like originally a local band there.
0: Well, you know that Houdini, Kurt Cobain was an executive producer.
1: Mm-hmm.
0: And then they kicked him out halfway through because he wouldn't stop doing like heroin and stuff.
1: Yeah. I mean. That's very normal.
0: Connections in New Orleans. The heavy sludge metal sound that heavily influenced... Well, yeah, so they basically helped create the sludge sound.
1: I mean, that would make that sense, for sure.
0: Got pushed over and then exploded out of New Orleans because of, thank you, like, you know, I Hate God and bands
1: Crowbar.
0: Like that and whatnot. Crowbar. Big old Crowbar. Big fat crowbar. Anyways, that's my 22-second rant on the Melvins, because the Melvins are awesome, and I love seeing the Melvins live. If you haven't seen the Melvins live before, that's something you should do with your time, because it's so worth it, and they're so loud, and King Buzzo's hair is amazing, and he's funny looking. He did accidentally get interviewed by a Proud Boy once. Did you ever hear about that?
1: Oh, no, I did not.
0: Yeah, he got interviewed by a guy who apparently at the time was like the leader of the Proud Boys. Ooh. And they asked him after, some guy in another interview was like, so what's your thoughts on that guy? Are you endorsing any of his political views? And he was like, no, I don't know who the guy was. He just emailed me asking for an interview. And I always say yes every time.
1: That's funny.
0: And they were just like, are you going to keep doing that? He's like, yeah, probably, honestly. That's a pretty interesting policy, though. Just, like, accept interviews from... I mean, that's how you get kidnapped and murdered, I guess. But once you make it big, people start looking for you. But not us little small fries.
1: You're the biggest fry ever.
0: Dude, you're huge. All right, speaking of huge, we got King Buzzo, and thank you. We got King Buzzo and the Melvins with Going Blind, and then Honey Bucket.
1: love you.
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0: 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All right, everyone, this is, I guess, the rock portion of the show. The next three songs are things I just reached into the rock section, and I just let God, you know, God guide my hand. So we're going to see, maybe these songs just stink. You know, I don't think they will. They all had some plays on them, so I'm not the first to get to them. But I really do not have any idea what to expect. And then after that is my favorite part, which is random electronic songs that I grab and pray are good. Because that really can be anything. Because, oh my gosh, there are some songs in there in the electronic section that I've played before, not knowing what they were, and I genuinely did not enjoy a single second of listening to them. But what are you going to do? So what do we have up for, well, I can't even say the name of this one song. You guys are just going to have to read it as it comes on air, if that's okay. You guys can read, right?
1: I hope so.
0: Can our viewers read?
1: I really hope so.
0: I don't think they can, to be honest with you.
1: Whoa.
0: Also, can I read? No, I just don't think they can.
1: That's so mean.
0: Because if they could read, they would see it's DJ Cash Money right now. And I would have 2 million listeners. There would be thousands of people calling in. I'd be getting mail to my house. I might drop my address on here one day and see if my fans will send me mail.
1: Okay, I'm going to drop his address right now.
0: Please
1: okay.
0: Don't do that. Don't do that. Also, to whoever just called in, I apologize. I am not calling. I would love to meet the guy, though. He must have a beautiful, sexy voice if he sounds like me. So.
1: Yeah.
0: Colin, wherever you are out there, man. I hope he's having a good night. I hope he's getting some rest. Or he's, if he's not, he's, you know, getting lit. So this next track, though, is Hip Like Junk by 7 Year No-No Word. Do I have that right? Yes, I do. Enjoy!

0: Hello, everyone. We're back. It's me. I know you all miss me. I have a little...
1: Shut up!
0: Okay. Oh, I'm sorry, guys. You heard her. I need to shut up. And I'm not going to do any more of my PSAs or my legal IDs, and I'm going to get fired because DJ Alley Cat said I need to shut up. So, yeah, that's just how it is, guys. I'm going to do a silent announcement now. Camp Kesem is a week long, is a free...
2: Shut up.
0: Camp Kesem is a free week-long summer camp for children whose parents or guardians have been affected by cancer. If you have been to Camp Kesem in the past or have had personal experience with a parent with cancer, the VT chapter is looking for counselors for summer 2027. The application is also open to all VT students. You can follow at Kesem VT on Instagram or email Jameson Morrow at vt.edu to learn more, make an impact in a child's life. Yeah, someone didn't want me to say that, which is pretty crazy.
1: That's actually just not even true.
0: No, that's like completely true. That's what you just said. You don't like people with diseases because you hate public health.
1: I'm literally a public health major.
0: And you're doing it to undermine the whole thing and destroy the country from within.
1: Go.
0: Well, not me. What should we play next?
1: A good song.
0: That's a good idea, actually. You know what? And I'm going to do that. I originally was going to play a different one, but I'm going to put this one, the CD player thingy, right now, because I think it'll be fun, and the title interests me. You know what I mean?
1: That's usually how it goes.
0: Yep, you're making a lot of noise over there.
1: Why?
0: What?
1: Sorry.
0: Alright, this next song... Like number 12. Oh my goodness, there's so many songs in this album. Why are there so many songs in this album? Who did that? This next one is Crawl of the Wild off of the album Eelfish Jellyfant. Mm. Oh, Elefish Jellyfant. There it is.
1: You got it.
0: Jellyfish elephant? What would that look like? Would that be a jellyfish made out of elephant skin or an elephant made out of jellyfish skin? Which would be better, an epic rap battles of history?
1: What the heck?
0: All right, let's listen.

know what my future is. My future is to party, party, party, party, party, party, party, party, party, party, party, party, party, party, party, party, party, party, party, party, party, party, party, party, party, party, 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

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Well, it is almost that time of, I guess, the very, very, very early morning. We're wrapping it up here. I have 4 songs left for you lovely, lovely people. And it's some more electronic things I dug out of a shelf. And then Lucy Bedrock. I've never played Lucy Bedrock before. Never. So I'm looking forward to that. And then I'm looking forward to going to bed because I'm very tired. And I have a lab tomorrow and I have to go to work tomorrow. And I got to finish that post in pre-lab before I go in that lab tomorrow, which I'm really, really excited for. But regardless, that track was pretty cool, right? I thought that was pretty cool. Some Leia and Bushwacka Nightworks. Interesting. Very, very interesting. Next up, we have from Robert Strauss's album Quasars and Phasars, we are hitting y'all with Rhythm of Life. So this might be the last time you hear from me tonight. So sit back and enjoy. Good night.

that was Favor After Favor by Khan, and before that was Etch a Scratch by Mingyan FS. I decided to take a little bit of a different direction with the beginning of my show today. As you could see, I pulled a few things from our electronic section because I was inspired by the last DJs playing some really fun stuff. I'm so excited. Anyways, we are going to be playing some more electronic music. Who would have guessed it? Not me. Anyways, we are going to be playing some Flying Lotus off the album You're Dead. And the track is going to be Never Catch Me, featuring Kendrick Lamar. So I'm really excited to see how this sounds too.

That was Sweatshop by Brazilian Girls off the album Talk to La Bomb. Anyways, we're going to be taking a quick break for a PSA. Are you a band looking to be heard across our airwaves? 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We provide professional recordings and photography of the session. For more information, you can contact our production manager, Harrison Casey, at harrisonc@wuvt.vt.edu. So we're going to be continuing on with some electronic music that I picked out today. We are going to be playing... I wish I could just have it on hand, but no, I always have to have it. I always have to grab the CD and remind myself what we're going to be playing next. But we're going to be playing Just Briefly by Day Dallas off the album Exquisite Corpse. I'm going to be 100% honest with you. I just picked this out because of the name Day Dallas, which is the Greek architect. Ancient Greek architect. I think he's Greek. I hope I got that right. But anyways, enjoy.

That was, of course, Shout by Tears for Fears off the album Songs from the Big Chair. Sorry, I can't help but hear something in the background. Not sure where that's coming from. Oh, that was my phone. Sorry about that. Anyways, we have another PSA to read out loud for you. What if there was a mysterious alien underworld beneath Virginia? Well, there is! Caves are among the most breathtaking and otherworldly ecosystems on Earth. With glittering formations and strange creatures, caving feels like exploring a sci-fi in real life. 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Meetings are every Friday night in Smith Hall, room 146 at 7 p.m. Wow, there is just always a club for anything at VT. And I love that. Like, I didn't know about the Snow Club. Shameless plug. Yeah, I didn't even know there was WUVT until, like, my junior year of college. I was like, wow, you can play music on the radio? And here I am today. Anyways, we're going to be switching up just a little bit. I have to do it. I'm going to be playing some M83, and yes, it is going to be Midnight City. So I just have to hear it in the middle of the night. I need that type of experience. But here's Midnight City by M83. Enjoy.

That was Blue Monday by New Order off the album Selections from Retro. And this is just a reminder that you are listening to WUVT FM 90.7 Blacksburg and 101.9 FM in Roanoke. We also have my brother listening again this week. Hi, Alan. Yesterday, or was it the other day, I took a picture of my scalp to him and showed him, look, I'm balding. And it looked pretty bad. He was like, wow. And that's what brothers are there for, you know, to show your concerns of your scalp when you think you're balding. Anyways, we are going to be moving on with some Scottish Britpop. Super excited for this one. The track is going to be Suspended from Class off the album Underachievers, Please Try Harder. And the artist, which I should have mentioned first, is Camera Obscura. So enjoy.

That was Tainted Love by Soft Cell. Here I am with another PSA for you. 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So this is probably the last time you're going to be hearing me for the night. I'm going to switch gears a little bit. By a little bit, I mean a lot. We're going to be playing some MF Doom. I had so many more songs that I wanted to play for you guys, but unfortunately I got a little bit too lost in the sauce with the electronic section. That was really fun. Those first 30 minutes, actually I had a blast just like oncing to the music. It was great. I'm gonna stop talking for now and play some MF Doom. So enjoy.

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0: 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You just heard Billy Came Back by This Is Laurel. That's a great new track off of their album Singer in My Band. I'm really starting to love that one. It's got a lot of twang to it. If you're a fan of twang, it's worth checking out the whole album. Before that, you heard Break by Fugazi. Before that, it was Science Fair by Black Country New Road. Before that, it was Made of Stone by the Stone Roses. You're listening to American Magic and Dread. And finally, I am here with my co-DJ, Maximilian.
1: What is up? I'm here and I'm ready to spread some dread into your lives. I'd like to shout out everyone listening, which is probably my mother's carpool and maybe even my father. I love you all, and I'm here to spread so much more dread.
0: Yep, he was fuming this morning. The boy was not happy to be alive, but I'm just glad to have him back. It's been two shows without my co-DJ.
1: I'm sorry, I was trying to get a job.
0: Okay, that seems a bit pointed. But moving past that, I'd also love to shout out my mom, who may or may not still be listening. I do miss you, Mom. Anyways, anything else you'd like to say?
1: I just think it's time to go to the next track.
0: All right, next track, we got some Van Morrissey. Please enjoy.

0: Wow, that was inspiring from Angine de Poitrine. That was Mata Zyklek. Before that, you heard Mr. Noah by Panda Bear. Before that was Into the Mystic by Van Morrissey. It's about that time. 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Max, what'd you think about that last track?
1: I loved it. I am here to cause my father specifically chest pains. That is the point. That is the point of my entire show. That's my entire goal in life, I think. And next, I have a song I think he'll love.
0: Well said. Next up, we got some Weezer. Keep tuned.

Good morning, everyone. I hope everyone is having a very pleasant day. The sun is working on coming up. And up next, I have a band. Might be a little bit of a different tune. I hope you like Irish people. This is Flogging Molly. Good heavens.

you just heard Crushed by Flogging Molly. Yes, that was quite the jam by the Irish group. Before that, you heard The Wild Kindness by the Silver Jews. Before that was El Scorcho by Weezer. Is it a boy? Is it a girl? It's a house show. Our first house show of the semester is this Saturday, October 3rd. The theme is gender reveal. So wear pink or blue. Witness the musical stylings of Dear Attorney General, The Mantra, and Valencia Tavern. The doors open at 7:30 and the music starts at 8 p.m. Cover is $5 and you can DM us on Instagram at WUVT for the address. We hope to see you there.

That was a great track. That was Careful by Sabato. That was, before that was Disco by Sweet Trip. Before that, you heard Heatherwood by Deer Hunter. Before that, Romantic Rights by Death From Above, 1979. Before that was Bluish by Animal Collective. Before that was Read to Hillsborough by Duster. Before that was Staring at the Sun by TV on the Radio. Before that was Life's a Gas by T-Rex. More great songs for you coming up. WUVT invites you to our next vinyl night this Thursday from 6 to 9 p.m. at Rising Silo Brewery. The theme is BYOV, bring your own vinyl. If you bring it, our DJs will play it. Want to hear 7 hours of fart noises? Bring it in. There are no restrictions, and bring as much vinyl as you want. Join us to hang out, enjoy food and drink, and listen to good music. We hope to see you there. I'll definitely be there. That sounds great. More amazing tracks on the bounce view coming up. What do we got queued next, Max? I don't know what we have queued next. We don't know what we have queued next, but I got some ween coming up. You're in safe hands.

We have but time for a couple more songs. You know, hopefully you like them, but I want to say, if you're listening right now, you might as well call in and tell us, you know, how you're doing. If you hate Ween in particular for no good reason, you might as well tell us, call into the studio. Ready? Our number is 540-231-9888. That's 540-231-9888. Tell us how much you despise our music taste, how we have terrible taste. Honestly, I just want to hear another voice besides Max's. So please go ahead and call in. Two more tracks for you.

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1: Well, that was just Elliot Smith closing it off with Coast to Coast off of From a Basement on a Hill, and that was a wonderful show by the American Dread and Magic. And I got it right first try, and I totally didn't have to ask. That was straight from memory. But if you're listening, well, you will be listening. 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And I'm DJ B, and this is B-Sides with B, and we're going to be starting off this morning with a little MGMT, and we'll see where this show goes. It's a mystery show, as per usual. But hopefully we will get some B-sides up here. And this is a B-side, and also the name of the album.

That was just Joppa Road by Ween off of Chocolate and Cheese. And then right before that was The Village by New Order off of Power, Corruption, and Lies. And of course we started off with Congratulations by MGMT off of Congratulations. And originally I wanted to play Me and Michael, but they actually, we don't have that, it's the Yellow album by MGMT. We do not have that here, so another time. But I do have a little, it is that time of the morning for a little PSA. Is it a boy? Is it a girl? It's a house show. Our first house show of the semester is this Saturday, October 3rd. The theme is gender reveal, so wear pink or blue. Witness the musical styling of Dear Attorney General, The Mantra, Evelyn's Tavern, excuse me. The doors open at 7:30 and the music starts at 8 p.m. Cover is $5 and you can DM us on Instagram at WUVT for the address. We hope to see you there. Well, obviously big things happening in the WUVT community, so make sure to check that out. It'll be a great time. But I think we're going to go in to a little bit of a vibe switch that was a little low-key. So we're going to go with some The Jesus and Mary Chain coming up for you.

Well, that was just Only in Dreams by Weezer off the Blue album, and I had to play some Weezer because actually me and my roommate are going to see Weezer this Friday for my birthday, which is this Saturday, so that's super exciting stuff. No, it's Sunday. Oopsies. Yes, my birthday is actually on Sunday. Didn't mean to spread misinformation on national airwaves. But right before that was April Skies by The Jesus and Mary Chain off of Darklands. And then before that was Joppa Road, and I think I already told you guys that. So yeah, that was a bit of a long Weezer one, so I hope you guys enjoyed that. But I think we're going to be playing some Eagles. And I've played off of this album several times before, but I know you guys won't mind. It's going to be a great song, so I'm going to get that freaking going for you guys.

Well, I actually let you guys escape without a weather report, but that's fine because we're right on time at 7:31. But that was just Nightingale by the Eagles off of their self-titled album, Eagles. Who would have guessed? But it is currently 53 degrees if you are listening locally in Blacksburg. It's sunny. I mean, I'm looking outside. There's some sun out there. The high for today is going to be a nice 76, and the low is 53. So a very nice sunny looking day. You might be fine without a jacket. I would say go for it if you don't feel like wearing a jacket. But the rest of this week, we're kind of looking back up in the 80s the next couple of days. And then we're going to have a rain system this weekend to really mellow out back to the 60s. So look forward to that for some fall weather. But next up, we are going to have some Warren Zevon. So I will put that on.

And that was just False Alarm by Sloan off of Action Packed. And now I have a little PSA for you guys. WUVT invites you to our next vinyl night this Thursday from 6 to 9 p.m. at Rising Silo Brewery. The theme is BYOV, bring your own vinyl. If you bring it, our DJs will play it. Want to hear 7 hours of fart noises? Bring it. There are no restrictions and bring as much vinyl as you want. Join us to hang out, enjoy food and drink, and listen to good music. We hope to see you there. And I hope you guys, if you guys have a fart noise vinyl, wow, you need to, I'm looking to buy. So, next up we are going to, we're going to do some good old Dire Straits. I mean, I was looking to play something off the Blue Album, but I forgot that the Blue Album isn't in here, so we're playing something off the Red Album. Because I can't remember the name, Making Movies, of course. So here we have that.

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0: Well, that was just Something's Wrong with the Picture by Galactic off of Coolin' Off. And before that was But Anyway by Blues Traveler off of their self-titled album Blues Traveler. And I had to go digging through the vinyls to find that. I was really excited I did. And before that was I Know You Rider by Grateful Dead off of their Europe 72 live album. And then right before that was Nothing Matters But the Fever by Sea Level off of Sea Level. And even before that was A Free Thinker by Laura Nero off of Mother Spiritual. And I think that covers most of the stuff we listened to. There was a big chunk where I kind of left you guys alone there. I hope you liked the kind of shift we had into maybe some longer songs. But I do have something very important to tell you, a PSA, if you might. What if there was a mysterious alien underworld beneath Virginia? Well, there is. Caves are among the most breathtaking and otherworldly ecosystems on Earth. With glittering formations and strange creatures, caving feels like exploring a sci-fi in real life. 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Meetings are every Friday night in Smith Hall, room 146 at 7 p.m. So there you go. If you guys want to play in some caves, that's the club to be in. Super cool stuff. I think, you know, we're nearing the end of the set. It's been an interesting one. I've honestly had quite good luck with my polls today, so I'm excited about that. And we did pretty good on our B-sides today. Lots of B-sides. And next up, we will have The Pretenders and a B-side off of Learning to Crawl. So I will get that right up for you, and then I'll probably talk to you guys one more time before it's time for me to be on my merry way. And my dear roommate Adriana to be on her merry way, and she's studying very hard for a test, or else she would not be in here. Do you want to say a couple words to the people?
1: Good morning, everybody. I hope everybody's having a fantastic morning and enjoying the beautiful fall weather. And happy early birthday to Becca.
0: Wow, you are so cheerful. You know, I'm glad you could make it to my early show because she's usually fast asleep, snuggled up in her little bed. But she's studying hard, being a hard worker. So we're going to get on with the music this morning. And everybody, you know, maybe give her... Have her in your thoughts for her test today. You know, maybe give her a good luck just out loud from far away, and it'll power her up. And oh my goodness, I can tell she's powering up right now. Oh my god, okay, we gotta get on with the show.

That was just Waterloo Sunset by The Kinks off of Something Else. And right before that was Magnet by NRBQ off of Scraps. And right before that was My City Was Gone by The Pretenders off of Learning to Crawl. And we have reached the end of our set this morning. I hope you guys enjoyed it. And we're going to be ending with The Man and Me by Bob Dylan, which might give you a little hint to what's to come next on Third Planet. So stay tuned for that. It's going to be an awesome show. And of course, we're going to be ending on a B-side. Wonderful song. So I will get right into that. And have a lovely morning, everybody.

That was Little Darling by Woody Guthrie. You're listening to Third Planet on WUVT. That song goes out to someone or anyone who is congested right now. Hopefully you can't really hear it in my voice anymore, but I've definitely gotten the hokey plague, as they say, and for whatever reason, I just associate Woody Guthrie with, like, having a cold, being sick, winter, etc. As well as this next artist, Hank Williams. Here's My Sweet Love Ain't Around.

That was Rainbows by Allison Russell. Before that, you heard How Can You Live If You Can't Love, How Can You If You Do by Wednesday, and My Sweet Love Ain't Around by Hank Williams. What if there was a mysterious alien underworld beneath Virginia? Well, there is. Caves are among the most breathtaking and otherworldly ecosystems on Earth. 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

That was Powderfinger by Neil Young and Crazy Horse. Before that, you heard Like a Summer Thursday by Townes Van Zandt. Up next, we have some new music, starting off with Sweet Trip with Disco.

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Up next, here is some more new music. First off, I Want to Remember Everything by Knitting.

That was Can't Make a Sound by Elliot Smith. Before that, you heard Jobs by Slaughter Beach Dog. WUVT invites you to our next vinyl night this Thursday from 6 to 9 p.m. at Rising Silo Brewery. The theme is BYOV, Bring Your Own Vinyl. If you bring it, our DJs will play it. Want to hear 7 hours of fart noises? 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Up next, here is Dozen Roses by Thomas Dolbaum.

That was Winona by The Drop 19s. Before that, you heard The Pull by The Microphones. 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

That was It's About Time by the Beach Boys. Before that, you heard Left of the Dial by the Replacements. 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Unfortunately, I only have time for one more song, but Phil and Kurt's Place is up next with some more great music. So stick around for that, and to play us out, here is Ong Ong by Blur.

Good morning, everyone. That was the last song from Third Planet. I am Phil in Kurt's place. I'm so excited to play my show for you this morning. I have some soul and funk, a little bit of classic rock. It's a very good vibes today. Just it's a beautiful sunny day. Fall is starting. I hope everyone has started to have some pumpkin spice, if that's what you're into. It's that kind of vibe this week. All right, my first song for the morning is going to be Disco Nights by GQ. I hope you have a lovely time.

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That last song you heard was For Tonight by Rudy Love and the Encore. Before that, Hang On To Your Love, Sade. And before that, Mercy Mercy Me by Marvin Gaye. My next song is Sittin' On The Dock Of The Bay by Otis Redding.

0: 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Is it a girl?
1: It's a house show. Our first house show of the semester is this Saturday, October 3rd. The theme is gender reveal, so wear pink or blue. 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Cover is $5 and you can DM us on Instagram at WUVT for the address. We hope to see you there. That song was After Hours by Faye Carroll. Before that, Any Day Now, Brother Wallace. Before that, Cupid, Sam Cooke. I'm just starting my new music. I have a few more new music songs left to play for you, and then I'm going to start playing a little bit of classics, some Fleetwood Mac, The Doors, 10cc. I'm excited. 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

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That was the last of some of my soul songs for the day. That was Did You Know by The Sinisters. Before that, Trust in Me, Kelly Finnegan. Up next, I have Not How I Hoped by Sarah Cahoon. And then I have one more new music song, We Close Our Eyes So We Can See by Hammock. And then I'm going to play a little bit of Fleetwood Mac. I hope you enjoy.

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That was Some Brown Eyes by Fleetwood Mac. Before that, Land Ho by The Doors. I've been playing a lot of vinyl today, which is in part because this Thursday is vinyl night at Rising Silo Brewery, 6 to 9 p.m. It's bring your own vinyl. If you have any songs that you would like us to play, please come, please bring them. It would be fantastic. But I've been playing a lot of vinyl for that reason. Up next, I have Simon and Garfunkel, Mrs. Robinson. This song is very special to me. My beautiful mother, who is visiting me this weekend, is coming down, and she is the lovely soul that showed me Simon and Garfunkel when I was an impressionable little kid. I also watched The Graduate, which the song was written for, with her this summer, which is not the best movie to watch with your mom, but it was still a great time. And I'm so excited to see her. I hope she's listening. Anyway, here's Mrs. Robinson, Simon and Garfunkel.

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Whether you're in a crisis situation or if you want to talk about your stressful day, trained volunteers are ready to listen. Call 540-961-8400 to speak with someone who cares. That was Joni Mitchell, Refugee of the Roads. Before that, Where Do We Go From Here? From Chicago. Up next, I have Brother in Arms by Dire Straits.

0: That was my last song, O Effendi by 10cc. One last thing before I go. WVT invites you to our next final night this Thursday from 6 to 9 p.m. at Rising Silo Brewery. The theme is BYOV, Bring Your Own Vinyl. If you have it, our DJs will play it. Want to hear 7 hours of fart noises? Bring it. There are no restrictions, and bring as much vinyl as you want. Join us to hang out, enjoy food and drink, and listen to good music. We hope to see you there. Up next is D-Waz and DJ Skittles to tell you more.
1: Sick, we're so excited.
2: Yay!
1: Yay!
2: Okay.
1: All right. Wait.

medicine. All of it. You bore my sins. 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

0: All right. That was Portraits of Tracy, Royal Courts, in parentheses. Great Misfortune.
1: Awesome.
0: That was off the album Q. Question, where do our primal instincts originate? Answer, MTV. Right before that was Boards of Canada, Age of Capricorn, off their album Inferno. Then we had The Effers with If You Want to Come Party, Come Over to My House. I am D-Waz.
1: Oh, and DJ Skittles.
0: There we go. I think we're having a little bit of a...
1: There's a cat in this station.
0: How many? It feels like there's a few cats in this station. Oh, aggressive cats. All right. Well, these cats are listening to WUVT FM 90.7 Blacksburg and 101.9 FM in Roanoke, the greatest radio station in...
1: the entire universe. And beyond, I'd say.
0: We searched far and wide, and we made sure.
1: Yeah.
2: NASA study just came out.
1: Right.
0: If you want to call in, make a request, you can call in at 540-231-9888. We're working through some new music tracks right now. Got some exciting stuff coming up. Some This Is Lorelei, some West Side Cowboy. Mm-hmm. Maeve, how is Skittles? Anything like you'd like to add before we get to the next track?
1: No, I think we'll play all the new music and then get into what we're doing. We'll save our 10-minute long conversations for later.
0: Sure.
1: Yeah.
0: As we will. Oh, I think the cats are still
1: the
0: here.
1: Cat's back.
0: Oh, I'm really allergic to cats too. This is not good. All right, well, hopefully the cats like some This Is Lorelei. Oh, I don't like this cat. These cats have to go. All right.

0: were the mics on? Oh god. Wait. Wait, that's not what it seems like. Niall baited me. Niall baited me. Niall oinked and I had to oink back. And he did. He timed it perfectly so that his oinks did not go on air.
1: And my, you rub your tummy.
0: Because he rubbed his tummy too. Wait. Sorry.
2: What?
0: Sorry, okay. It was just game recognized game type deal. It was just like, you know.
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2: 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I'm DJ Skittles.
0: I'm D Waz.
2: And we got a couple friends in the station. Couple cats.
4: Hi.
0: I'm having a really bad allergic reaction.
2: The pig is gone now.
0: The pig is gone. I swear I'm a human.
2: Okay, right in the mic, by the way.
0: Sorry.
2: Okay.
0: I'm not allergic to pigs. I guess I don't think I. At least I don't think I am.
2: Well, like, do you eat, like...
0: Do I eat pigs?
2: Yeah, I feel like that would be, like...
0: I don't think that's, like... Okay. So I would never do this, but, like, if I were to eat a...
2: Oh, right? Finish that sentence.
0: But you know what I'm gonna say. If I were to eat, you know,
2: like
0: a certain domestic animal, a domesticated
2: Wait,
0: pet.
2: I don't like this hypothetical.
0: But that's what you're saying. I don't. It's the fur. It's like, or it's like okay, the dander.
2: I don't know the intricacies of your allergies, but.
0: But you.
2: But.
0: I don't. Okay.
2: Okay. This has been a weird.
0: This has
2: like,
0: been a weird show.
2: I think that like. No, I think we're done with that. I think we need to move away from this topic. Okay, we just finished our new music section of
0: Did
2: the
0: we?
2: Show, right?
0: All seven?
2: Yes.
0: Nice.
2: We started... Wait. You just heard... Kill it. I don't know. Idea One. That's the song.
0: Good song.
2: And then Tori Amos, Gasoline Girls, West Side Cowboy. And we played that last... That song...
0: I just really like that song.
2: Yeah, fair.
0: I snuck
2: That's
0: it
2: okay.
0: in.
2: That's okay. No, it's okay. It was good. I enjoyed it while we were listening. And then this is Lorelai, but we talked about that already.
0: Mm-hmm.
2: Next up is going to be some PJ Harvey. I'm sorry.
0: Liz Phair?
2: We're going to start with Liz Phair. Okay.
0: We can do PJ Harvey
2: No,
0: first.
2: We can start with... It's okay. We can start with...
0: Rock, Paper, Scissors?
2: No, it's okay.
0: Okay.
2: I'm giving this one to you because I'm really gracious. Oh, yeah. No, it's fine. The mic's
0: we're only talking on our show.
2: Tanya's
1: and
2: really
1: I'm
2: bored and she-
1: on Instagram.
0: Mm-hmm.
1: You talking on your show is interrupting me scrolling on Instagram reels.
2: Right, sorry. My mistake. What's up there? With the door.
5: The door's broken.
0: Everyone's just making as much noise as possible
2: the
0: during
2: our
0: show. So many animals.
1: You didn't rub your tummy that time.
0: All right.
1: For our listeners who aren't here in the station with us, the oinks are accompanied by Declan putting his hand on his tummy and going and rubbing his hand all over.
0: Alright. We don't need to.
5: It's a barn in here.
0: Okay.
1: What's that's another barnyard animal that we can
2: no!
1: play as.
0: A cow? Silly cow.
2: A silly cow?
0: A silly cow from Ireland?
2: A silly cow from Ireland.
1: Wait, that was really good. What sound do goats make?
0: Yo, what's up? My name is
5: Declan. What did I strike? Wait, I'm gonna have it.

0: Oh, right. That was Mitski with Stay Soft off of her album Laurel Hell. Then there was Fiona Apple, Cosmonauts off of Fetch the Bolt Cutters. Then we had some PJ Harvey, Big Exit from Stories from the City, Stories from the Sea. And then some Liz Phair, Whip Smart off of the album Whip Smart. 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If you want to call in and make a request, tell us how we're doing, just say hi. You can. You can call in at 540-231-9888. Yeah. You want to read a PSA?
1: Yeah, I'm DJ Skittles, by the way.
0: Oh, yeah.
1: Hey.
0: Did I introduce myself?
1: No.
0: I'm D-Waz.
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0: 7 to 8:30 a.m.
2: Prime time.
1: Yep.
2: Speaking of.
0: Oh, yeah, prime time. We have yet to see the new Robert Pattinson movie, Prime Time.
2: I heard Skylar Gisondo did phenomenal.
1: I believe it.
2: And Phoebe Bridgers.
0: Did you? You heard that?
2: My friend was talking about it.
1: Oh, my good friend Phoebe Bridgers?
2: Yes, my good friend Phoebe Bridgers was talking about it. She said, like, it was a really fun filming process. Like, the whole casting crew did really well.
1: Yeah. Definitely. No. Okay.
0: No. Skittles. Excuse me. What's the? Oh.
1: Someone's giggling. We have some giggles.
3: All right. Not bad. I got the giggle bug. Guys, there's a giggle bug in the station.
1: Oh my God. There's so many animals. Jeez Louise.
3: That's the sound the giggle bug makes.
1: Wouldn't the giggle bug be giggling?
3: No. That'd be too easy.
1: Okay. The theme ish for
0: yeah,
1: today?
0: Yeah. I think you should best explain it.
1: There's we're going for singer songwriter women who are oftentimes like angry or just like not afraid to express their deep emotions, relatable, you know,
0: mm-hmm.
1: but like
0: mm-hmm.
1: some things that aren't touched on frequently.
0: Sure. You also went to
1: Big Exit, I Want a Gun, awesome. That was PJ Harvey, that's the song. I'm not saying that I want a gun, I don't condone gun violence, that's the song. Liz Phair, so fabulous.
0: Love Liz Phair.
1: Yeah, really spectacular. Who else did we play?
0: We played some Mitski, who you saw this weekend at All Things Go. So that's another thing we're kind of
1: Yeah. We're working in all the people, we're trying to go for most of the people we saw this weekend, me and DJ Hanyos behind me. We went to All Things Go. It was really fun. We saw Nina Jirachi and Slater. So awesome. We don't have them in the station, though. Also, they don't really have, like, non-explicit. Or Slater, at least, doesn't really have non-explicit songs. So.
2: I mean, I do have a Nina Jirachi song on my CD.
1: Oh, nice.
2: It's
1: awesome.
2: A London song. I don't know if it's...
1: Wait, I like that one, though. I think it's clean.
0: Maybe we'll
1: might. Well, if
2: you have
1: is.
2: To keep listening to find out.
1: So true. All Things Go is really fabulous. Yeah, we saw Mitski. She played Stay Soft. That was off of Laurel Hell. When I saw her for the first time, also at All Things Go, she was touring that album. It was really fantastic.
2: I saw that tour too.
1: Yeah, so awesome. And then she played like a rock version of Stay Soft. It was really cool. You had to be there. Better in person. Better
2: She's
1: see
2: so
1: it live,
2: awesome.
1: You know? So if you didn't go to All Things Go, yes, you should be jealous. It was really fun.
0: Great. Sounds fun.
1: It was a hoot and a holler, one might say.
0: Mm.
1: And then also we played Fiona Apple, my lord and savior.
0: Of course.
1: Cosmonaut, so good. So good. I've been listening to that album all week. I played it in the car on the way back. Hanya fell asleep.
0: Wow.
1: That's just, yeah.
0: Wow.
1: Right.
2: I didn't fall asleep.
1: Yes, you did. You were
2: on
1: asleep.
2: On the way home?
1: Yes, you... Hello? Yes, you did.
2: Yeah,
1: probably
2: I definitely
1: you were
2: remember you playing that album like all the way through. I didn't fall asleep on the way back. I fell asleep on the way there.
1: You did fall asleep on the way back.
2: Not during the...
1: Yes,
2: you know what?
1: I saw you sleeping.
2: Well, maybe I was just in
1: kind of just pretending.
2: Album.
1: Yeah. Really feeling all the vibes of all right. Apple.
0: We've been talking for a little bit now.
1: Oh, okay. No, just hold me to shut up. That's fine. No, it's fine. Yeah.
0: It is. That's exactly what I'm doing.
1: No, and that's okay that you did that. I'm glad. That's fine. I'm not mad at all.
0: I'm glad you're not
1: mad. No, I'm not mad at all.
0: Here is the Breeders. Enjoy.

0: Okay. 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I'm DJ Skittles.
1: I'm D-Waz.
0: And you just heard London Song by Nina Jirachi. And before that was Killing Time by Magdalena Bay.
1: Awesome.
0: Two songs I heard live this weekend. Yay! So fun, so awesome. DJ Hanyas, also still in the station. She was there too. It was really fun. Magdalena Bay was fantastic. So fun. I was dancing the entire time. Declan's looking really jealous, and yeah.
1: Yeah, because yes, I've wanted to see them for some time.
0: Yeah. I don't think it's a PSA time. I think it's a promo time.
1: Okay.
0: Just if you have that book in your hand. Noticing that he has the PSA book. And anyways, before that was Snake Face by Throwing Music. Muses. That one's really fun. It's in... Empire Records. Great movie. And then before that was Happiness is a Warm Gun by The Breeders.
1: Cover. Beatles cover.
0: That's making a lot of sense now. Mm-hmm. Yeah.
1: You were talking about The Breeders this morning.
0: Yeah, and I kind of neglected to listen to them for a really long time because I thought it was like a guy band. I thought they were guys, and I was like, why would I listen to a male band called The Breeders? Like, The Breeders, that's so creepy. I was like, why would I do that? Right. Turns out it's not. They do actually make really awesome music, and they're not.
1: I love them. I saw them this summer.
0: Oh,
1: so
0: okay.
1: Sick. Yeah. They're so awesome.
0: Yeah, I go to live music stuff too. Mm-hmm,
1: I might not have gone to All Things Go, but I saw The Breeders.
0: Yeah.
1: And I love The Breeders.
0: Okay.
1: We don't have Last Splash in the station though, which is a real travesty. So
0: yeah, I feel like you've mentioned this before.
1: If there's a floating
0: anyone's got a spare copy,
1: let us know.
0: Yeah.
1: We can't do a call to action, but let us know.
0: Right. Yes.
1: Let us know.
0: Speaking of not doing a call to action, I'm gonna
2: There's a spotted lantern fly outside.
1: Kill it.
2: I can't.
1: Spotted lantern. Wait, is there a PSA about spotted lantern flies?
0: No, we could.
1: Can we create that one?
0: I don't know. This one's open. Do you want?
1: Okay. Let's.
0: I'm gonna read the promo before.
1: Go for it.
0: Hanya tries to kill a
1: Hanya and Harrison
0: fly
1: are
0: outside.
1: Currently trying to open a window to kill the spotted lantern fly. This is how dedicated we are at WUVIT to protecting the environment.
0: Yes, definitely.
1: She's leaning out the window with her shoe. Did you get it?
2: No, I can't get out the window.
1: Okay, you're good. You're good.
2: Should I try to climb?
1: No, you're good. You're an eco warrior. You've proven you're an eco warrior. It's okay.
2: There are multiple spotted lanterns flying.
0: Oh, Harry's got a broom.
1: Harry has a broom. This is
0: awesome.
2: Wait.
1: WUVIT is the eco warrior.
0: Yes.
1: Yes. All right. Okay. What do we have? What do we? Oh, promo time.
0: Yes. I've been trying.
1: Yeah, but then we have two people trying to kill bugs during the middle of our show. I mean, we have to narrate for our many listeners.
0: I don't know that it really matters.
1: Of course.
0: Anyways, WUVT invites you to our next final night this Thursday from 6 to 9 p.m. at Rising Silo Brewery. The theme is BYOV. Bring your own vinyl. Appreciate the giggles in the background, but I'm trying to read the promo, man.
2: I never had your bare feet on the station
1: floor. No.
0: Can't say that I have. Anyways, the theme is BYOV, bring your own vinyl. If you bring it, our DJs will play it. Want to hear 7 hours of fart noises? Bring the vinyl. There are no restrictions, and bring as much vinyl as you want. 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We hope to see you there. Also, double promo time. Is it a boy? Is it a girl? It's a house show. Our first house show of the semester is this Saturday, October 3rd. The theme is gender reveal, so wear pink or blue. Witness the musical stylings of Dear Attorney General, The Mantra, and Valencia Tavern. The doors open at 7:30 and the music starts at 8 p.m. Cover is $5 and you can DM us on Instagram at WUVT for the address. We hope to see you there.
1: So exciting.
0: I'm so excited for both of those events.
1: Yeah, we'll be there.
0: We will be there.
1: We will be there.
0: Yes. And I think everyone in this room will be there, right?
2: Probably.
0: Yeah. It's required.
1: Harrison has to be there.
0: Right.
1: That was...
0: It is, so in fact, required sorrow. For fans to show up to all of the events, I'll by the way. There. Yeah, that's not true, but I'm making it true.
1: What?
0: Okay, that all the AMs have to show
1: it's
0: up.
1: It's required.
0: Yeah, it is required. You have to be involved.
1: whoa, these hands, these hands don't.
0: Hey,
1: these hands don't.
0: These hands.
1: I'm not even gonna say what, yeah. All right.
0: I'm not gonna, yeah, okay. We have.
1: How long have we been talking for?
0: Like 6 minutes.
1: Sure.
0: All good though. I think next up is Ethel Kane, American Teenager. Yeah.
1: This was a request from one of our AMs, right?
0: Yeah.
1: So exciting. Yeah. Well, we can hear more from our AMs in just a little bit.
0: In a minute. Yeah. Also saw this weekend, but I was running over from Slater because she had just finished, and then Ethel Kane started immediately. So we were running over to Ethel Kane right as the song started. But I was having fun. Hanya left Slater early to go stand for Ethel Kane, and she saw the song in full. Okay, she wants me to share that.
2: I didn't even say anything.
0: No, but I saw that.
2: Because we are connected.
0: Yes, absolutely. And you're welcome for not playing. I was going to play House in Nebraska, but it's 8 minutes long.
1: How long is American Teenager? Yes, exactly.
0: Saw that
2: live. They basically got all of it right there.
0: Yeah, basically. Okay, this is American Teenager by Ethel Kane. Enjoy!

0: 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I'm DJ Skittles.
1: I'm D-Waz.
0: And you just heard Wolf Alice, Beautifully Unconventional. Wow, so awesome. Does that speak to you? Because you're unconventionally beautiful.
1: Whoa, what is that?
0: I'm joshing. Okay.
1: What was before that?
0: Amoeba by Clara. That was a recommendation. Oh, I should have put...
1: Fire.
0: Yeah.
1: I think the last three tracks before that... Hey, Christian. Were... what's it called? Requests. Built to Spill was a request.
0: Oh, by
1: from
0: her.
1: Daphne.
0: Oh.
1: And then... what was the other one?
0: Well, Ethel Kane.
1: Ethel Kane. That was also a request. I think so. I would consider that a request.
0: No, that's because I didn't know we had it in the station.
1: Okay.
0: No, but it was, yeah. Amoeba was definitely requested by you. Wait, which one?
1: We're referring to our wonderful AMs. Do you guys want to introduce yourselves? Okay, no? You're going to have to talk on air. It's like the whole thing. You guys don't want to talk yet?
2: I introduced myself.
1: Did you?
0: Okay,
1: fine. Alright, whatever.
0: Well, that's what you always sound like.
1: Mm-hmm, always.
0: Fabius, yeah. Have you seen Clara? No, sorry, wait.
1: No, I didn't get to see Clara I'm not gonna say why I was grounded, but I was grounded in high school.
0: I'm getting a vision of why you
1: That is what
0: There's
1: yes. So there was there was a reason I was grounded in high school and I couldn't go see Clara. I already had tickets and my parents were pretty much like, yeah, dude, not gonna happen.
0: Ooh, tough.
1: It was like Arlo Parks, I think, open.
0: Oh, nice. That would have been so awesome.
1: It was like $50 to go. It was like, dude.
2: Wait, what?
1: At the National?
2: Arlo Parks.
1: That was the same tour that you saw her, right?
2: Oh, yeah.
1: Yeah, of course, Hanya went and was fine. Probably,
0: She's a perfect woman.
1: She wasn't crowded. I was in a lot of trouble.
2: It was a really good show.
1: It was a really good show. Everyone who went said it was awesome.
2: But I will say there was really tall people blocking my view most of the
1: time.
0: I saw her open for Boy Genius, along with Dijon, who we also saw last weekend. Or 2 weekends ago, right?
1: Crazy we don't have any Dijon in the station.
0: I know.
1: We're going to have to make that happen.
0: We'll work on that.
2: So, just like a little
1: We have a few. We could
0: play it by just. Like,
1: we have a few guests in the station.
0: Oh yeah. Let's do rapid fire.
1: Scream
0: your name. Just kidding. Don't scream.
1: No, don't scream it, please. But just say it.
3: Christian.
0: Oh, someone's on the microphone.
3: Wow.
2: What?
0: It was gonna be a rapid fire. Just say your name.
2: Oh, Hanya. I'm the other Maeve.
4: I'm Mara.
0: Hey, you don't have to be the other Maeve.
1: Maeve, Mara, Maeve.
4: It's more underground.
0: Okay, right, sorry.
1: MMM.
0: No, I'm the Nation Indian.
3: MCC? Wait a minute. MDCH? Wait a minute.
1: What's the next song we got?
0: Lucky, I don't know. What did you want to... Oh,
1: the Susie and the Banshees?
0: Susie and the Banshees. Oh, yes.
1: Another Beatles cover.
0: It is, yeah. I pulled this because I figured Susie and the Banshees was very much like an inspiration to most of the people that were playing. Because we had a semi-theme of like... women who aren't afraid to share their emotions in this song.
1: Yeah, yeah.
0: Emotion number one being anger and stuff.
1: Sure.
0: But I think definitely like PJ Harvey has said, like she drew inspiration from
1: Susie and the Banshees.
0: She was kind of like, she's like the OG, you know what I mean? Not actually, but she's really fantastic.
1: Susie?
0: Yes, Susie.
1: She spells it so cool.
0: I know, it's awesome. It's like the Sioux tribe.
1: Oh like, yeah, Susie.
0: Yes, yeah, exactly. Okay, so awesome. This is Susie and the Banshees. Enjoy.

0: 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Thank you so much for joining. This is Dr. Grind. Welcome to the Office Hours Show. We've got some guests in the studio today. Well, I see one. Oh, there's two. Let me put your mic on here so you can say hello. All right, we got David. You want to say hello, David?
1: How y'all doing?
0: All right, you want to just say a couple words about yourself? Like, why are you here?
1: I'm just here because during my time of just like scrolling through my phone, I wanted to kind of change my idea of how I listen to music. So I decided to get IEMs and like CDs and just exploring the world of just like CDs and everything like that. So it opened my mind to other things.
0: All right, cool. Well, this is a fun place to do it. There certainly is a lot to explore here. All right, we got Lucas. Lucas, you want to say hello? And Lucas, who are you and why are you here?
2: I'm doing my training, so I'm here to watch Dr. Brennan and see how it's all done, how the sausage gets made.
0: All right. Well, let's make some sausage. So we're going to we'll start the show as we usually do with some new music. We already heard from the Womack sisters, Sam Cooke's own grandchildren. That was If You Want Me. And then we heard from Joey Quinones. I meant to play the same one I always play, but I played a new one, which I really liked, was Guess That's Just Loving You. And next up, we're going to play something from Squirrel Flower. The name of this is Highway Woman.

0: What if there was a mysterious alien underworld beneath Virginia? Well, there is. 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Meetings are every Friday night in Smith Hall, room 146 at 7 p.m. Check that out. All right, that last song, unless you're under a rock, you probably have heard of Engine de Poitrine. They're all over YouTube, and I feel like all of the YouTubers are talking about them, and they add a little mystery because they've got the masks on and the crazy outfits and the crazy language and the microtonal music. So it's pretty fun stuff. So I hope you enjoyed that. Before, that was like the opposite of Engine de Poitrine, which was Dent May, some like, you know, chocolatey sweet goodness from Dent May. He's coming to Roanoke in October. I think I'm going to go and see him there. That was called The Big One. So Lucas and David are still in the studio. They're picking out some great new music that, some great music, some that they brought from home and some here in the studio that we'll play. You want to tease a little bit what you guys are thinking about playing?
1: Probably gonna play Maria by Anderson.
0: Yeah.
1: Okay. And some nothing else.
0: All right. Awesome. David, what do you got?
2: As of right now, I'm probably gonna play Flying Lotus and Henri. These are like really good bands that not a lot of people hear from.
0: Okay. So. All right. That's what the station's all about. So. We still have a couple of more new music tunes. This next one's off of Jack White's new album. I'm looking at the title. I mean, I know the song. I don't think I've ever had to pronounce it. Is it Derecho Demonico? This is off of the new album, Frozen Charlotte.

0: Is it a boy? Is it a girl? It's a house show. Our first house show of the semester is this Saturday, October 3rd. The theme is gender reveal. So wear pink or blue. Witness the musical stylings of Dear Attorney General, The Mantra, and Valencia Tavern. The doors open at 7:30 and the music starts at 8 p.m. Cover is $5 and you can DM us on Instagram at WUVT for the address. We hope to see you there. So, I love the music scene in Blacksburg. When I was an undergraduate, there were a lot more places to play around town. Like just about all the bars, Tots, which was the balcony at the time, South Main Cafe, which is now Cabo Fish Taco, all those places had live music all the time. Now, the place to go are these house shows, but as a professor, I think the house shows are just not, probably shouldn't be showing up at those. Like, I feel like get posted on an Instagram or something. And so I try to keep it to Milk Parlor and Rising Silo. So talking about Rising Silo, WVT invites you also to our next vinyl night this Thursday from 6 to 9 p.m. at Rising Silo Brewery. The theme is BYOV, Bring Your Own Vinyl. Oof, I might have to take advantage of that. If you bring it, our DJs will play it. Want to hear 7 hours of fart noises? Bring it. Is there vinyl that's just fart noises? There are no restrictions, and bring as much vinyl as you want. Join us to hang out, enjoy food and drink, and listen to good music. We hope to see you there. I guess that's more my style at this age. All right, so we finished up our new music set. You heard from Adrian Young, is always doing some cool soul, funk, jazz stuff. That's off of his Afro Disco Mikasa album. That's Feel the High Life. I've played that a couple times. It's a great song. And then we just did some old school Arrested Development. Now David selected something for us. David, what are we gonna hear now?
1: We're gonna listen to Japanese pop from an old Japanese singer, like back in the 1990s.
0: Okay, all right. 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

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Thanks so much for joining. This is Dr. Grind. Welcome to the Office Hours show. We've got a little bit of a different flavor today, which I'm all for. With our guests are picking out some great tunes. So let's see, what did we hear? That last song was Crust from Flying Lotus. Before that, we heard Moria from the Gypsy Kings, and then Driving My Love from Henri. Next up, we're going to play something from the Neville Brothers. This is Yellow Moon.

0: Good evening, boys and girls. 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
1: 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Thank you so much for joining the Office Hours show. I'm Dr. Grind with my good friends in the studio, Lucas and David. We're having a great time playing some great music. Still got a whole half an hour left in the show, and we have some great things planned for you. So last up, we heard from, what did we hear from last up? Oh, Gang of Four. That was Damaged Goods. And the Neville Brothers, Yellow Moon. That the Neville Brothers and the Meters and, you know, so many solo kind of acts that were out there. So many great songs. That's one of my favorites when I was a kid. I had that on CD. The name of the album is Yellow Moon as well. Okay, next up we're going to play some old-fashioned soul. Here's some Al Green.

0: 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Thanks so much for joining the Office Hours show. I'm Dr. Grind here with Lucas and David. The Office Hours show is on every Tuesday from 1 to 2:30. I hope you come back and join us. We still got some great music here. And also, don't change that dial. Lockjaw is up next, and I'm sure Sarah's got some great stuff to play. So keep it locked in right here at WUVT. So we heard from David Bowie in that last track. That was Moon Age Daydream off of the classic Ziggy Stardust album. And next up, we're going to play something David provided. This is Three Mustafas Three. David, where did this album come from? It's in French.
1: I just found it in the Japanese section, and I thought it was going to be Japanese music, and then started to read it a little bit more.
0: Yeah, Si vous passez par là, if you go by there, I think is the translation. So let's see how this one goes. I got to make sure I grab the right one here. Okay, I see it. All right, let's see how this goes. Enjoy it.

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0: Oman.
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0: Thailand.
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0: Bangladesh.
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0: I thought you said to turn it into a landing zone.
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5: Many words, one meaning. 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

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These will be seen by all in all their glory. 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

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It's a house show. 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The theme is gender reveal, so wear pink or blue. Witness the musical stylings of Dear Attorney General, The Mantra, and Velasina Tavern. 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

Robert IV inducted his newest Virginia Tech cadet dog, former Virginia death row prisoner freed, and Education Department rescinds Title IX protections for LGBTQ+ students. All that plus weather on this 5 o'clock news break on WUVT FM 90.7 Blacksburg. I'm Maddox Atkins. Bedford, aka Growly IV, was introduced as the newest member of Virginia Tech's Corps of Cadets today on social media. The yellow Labrador Retriever puppy is the fourth in a long line of dogs who have supported the cadets as mascots and morale boosters in their campus activities. The first Growly was a Depression-era stray dog cared for by cadets who ate their breakfast scraps. The tradition continued in 2016 when an Echo company introduced another Growly as a Corps ambassador to boost morale. According to Virginia Tech, Bedford will assume Growly duties in fall 2028 after shadowing Growly III for a year. After Bedford takes over, Growly III, aka Striker, will retire and be cared for by a former cadet handler. Former Virginia death row prisoner Justin Michael Wolfe is released from custody after 25 years in prison. Wolfe was convicted of capital murder and sentenced to death in 2001 for a murder-for-hire case that Wolfe repeatedly denied. Past prosecutors said Wolfe, then a 19-year-old marijuana dealer from Fairfax, hired a hitman to kill Daniel Patrol Jr., his supplier, because Wolfe owed Patrol $60,000. After decades of appeals and court hearings, the case ended in the U.S. Fourth Circuit Court of Appeals, where the panel condemned then-Prince William County Commonwealth Attorney Paul Egbert's handling of the case. The appellate judges cited decades of prosecutorial misconduct, coerced testimony, and suppressed evidence as reasons to change Wolfe's sentence, and his defense team came to an agreement, pleading guilty to the marijuana charge and a no-contest plea to a criminal solicitation charge. Prosecutors agreed he would be sentenced to 28 years in prison, with 3 years suspended, with time served. Danny Petrolli's family released a statement throughout the current Prince William County Attorney's Office, saying that, quote, "Our family has lived with Danny's murder and the legal proceedings surrounding it for more than 25 years. Nothing that happens in a courtroom can bring Danny back or undo what was taken from our family. We have said what we needed to say and done what we believed we needed to do for Danny. We are now ready to let the legal process reach its conclusion," unquote. The Department of Education formally rescinded Title IX protections for LGBTQ+ students yesterday, citing transgender women and women's sports as the reason for this change. The change is eliminating a Biden-era change to Title IX protections that clarified the scope of protections for students under the basis of sexual orientation and gender identity. According to Linda McMahon, U.S. Education Secretary, quote, "Thanks to today's action, the published Title IX regulations faithfully reflect court orders and congressional intent, reducing confusion for parents, students, and educational institutions. We will continue to relentlessly champion equal opportunity for all Americans and hold that accountable any school or college that violates the rights, privacy, or athletic opportunities of our women and girls," unquote. Detractors to this change are protesting this choice by emphasizing their belief that this creates more loopholes for students looking for justice for discrimination or sexual violence, while targeting transgender students in sports, a minority. Kelly Robinson, president of the Human Rights Campaign, when asked about this change to Title IX, said, quote, "We know who will be hurt. Women, girls, and others who are vulnerable to sexual harassment, assault, and abuse, including LGBTQ+ students. The fact that they're dropping this rule into place abruptly, without a comment period, denying families, educators, loved ones, and the students themselves a say in how they should be treated, shows how little they care about the safety of our students," unquote. Now I'm reading a weather script from Audrey today because she couldn't be in the station. "Today has been mostly sunny with a high of 78, so even though we're already a week into fall, it'll still feel like summer for a little bit longer. The temperature will cool down to about 54 degrees tonight with clear skies, but around 4 a.m. there will be the possibility of fog, so be on the lookout if you're driving tonight. This fog will continue into about 9 a.m. tomorrow morning, but the temperature will quickly heat up to a high near 81 with bright and sunny skies, albeit with a pleasant calm breeze throughout the day. Towards the evening, it'll become partly cloudy with a low down near 57 degrees. This stretch of heat will continue into Thursday with a high near 85 degrees with a light wind, and Thursday evening will have an above average low of 59 degrees. Definitely a warm start to October. Friday will be mostly sunny with a high of 86 degrees, and Friday night will be mostly cloudy with a low near 64 degrees. Saturday will be mostly cloudy with a 70% chance of showers and a high near 75. And Saturday night will be mostly cloudy with a 70% chance of showers and a low near 57.
Sunday will be mostly cloudy with a 70% chance of showers and a high near 68. And Saturday night will be mostly cloudy with a 30% chance of showers and a low near 54. Monday will be partly sunny with a high near 68. That concludes today's 7-day forecast, written by WUVT meteorologist Audrey White, and now on to today's current weather. It is currently sunny and cloudy in the New River Valley. It is 76 degrees in Roanoke, 74 in Dublin, 74 in Pulaski in Maryland, 72 in Bluefield, and it is 74 degrees outside the WUVT studios here in downtown Blacksburg, Virginia. 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

0: Hello, hello. This is Two Turtle Doves. I am Dahlia.
1: And I'm Kai.
0: And yes, this is Two Turtle Doves. If you haven't heard of us before, if you haven't listened to us before, sorry guys, I'm like a little scatterbrained. Let me get to it. Yeah, right. Okay. If you haven't listened to us before, we like to do themed shows. And so this week's theme is
1: fall, autumn.
0: Yes. So we're going to be playing a mixture of like titles that start with like autumn, or not autumn, but like, you know,
1: related.
0: Yeah, exactly. You know what I mean? Concepts of autumn. And also songs that kind of just give off like a vibe of, yes, a vibe of autumn. So yeah, we hope you guys enjoy. And first up shall be Beach House Apple Orchid. Isn't that quite
1: orchard?
0: Fall. Oh,
1: is it orchid?
0: Orchard.
1: It's got orchard.
0: Ooh.
1: Apple orchard. I was
0: okay,
1: like,
0: well,
1: to say that's an interesting orchid.
0: Yeah.
1: That'd be cool looking.
0: Cool looking orchid.
1: Mm-hmm.
0: Okay.
1: Yeah,
0: bye guys.
1: Ahead.

Hello, hello! 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Thank you so much. Our next song is a request from, I believe it was Charlie or Charles Spangler, and it is The Season of the Witch by Donovan. Hope you enjoy.

0: 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We are two turtle doves. And I'm Dahlia.
1: And I'm Kai.
0: Yes, and today's themed show is autumn.
1: Yes.
0: All the ideas and also just songs that you would listen to, I suppose.
1: In fall, the good fall.
0: Exactly.
1: Fall's an awesome season. I love the weather in fall.
0: Yes. And also, I can't believe that it's already October. Like, thinking about how it's about to be 2027.
1: 2027, cool. That's a crazy year.
0: Cool, yeah, literally. Like, that's like a crazy number to me.
1: Right? It still feels like 2024 to me.
0: Still feeling like 2023. Anybody else feeling like 2021? Nah.
1: 2021, 2023, or 2024? Let us call in and let us know.
0: And do not say 2025.
1: Yeah. Also, WUVT's having a thrift event.
0: Woo!
1: So, that's not even the promo. I just wanted to say that.
0: Guys, if you're going to be on the Joe Field Thursday, what time is it? I forget.
1: Thursday, I think it's 11 to 5 p.m.
0: Yes! Pull up, buy some vinyls, and support your community. And get some new clothes, maybe.
1: Yeah, we actually have a lot of events coming up. Wait,
0: yeah.
1: I'm looking at this right now.
0: Hey, wait for, just wait for the 30. Just you wait. That means you have to stay on. You have to keep listening.
1: You have to keep listening to
0: You have to keep listening to us, two turtle doves. Yes. Well, anyway, guys, enough with this sad slowness. We have a lot of more uppity songs.
1: Yes, heavy
0: next. Yes, so let's get into it. The first song is from Blur and it's called Coffee and TV, because you know, like, guys, come on, if you love coffee, then you know, like, fall is the best time to get your coffeed items.
1: My pumpkin spice latte, or what does she say?
0: Yes.
1: That's right there. But it's not pumpkin spice latte, it's actually a double chocolate chip crunch something. But yeah, fall, guys.
0: Yes. Awesome. Okay. Desserts. And also, yeah, TV, right?
1: Yeah, TV. That's I watch TV.
0: Yeah, exactly. During the fall, that's like the beginning of Chud time.
1: Yeah, I agree.
0: Mm-hmm. All right. Yep.

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We hope that you're enjoying our show so far. The next song we're gonna play, let's do Gorillaz. November has come. November low-key hasn't come because October is coming, but like it's still within the fall autumn aspect of our theme. So yeah, hope you enjoy.

0: 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WUVT invites you to our next vinyl night this Thursday from 6 to 9 p.m. at Rising Silo Brewery. The theme is BYOV, Byov, bring your own vinyl. If you bring it, our DJs will play it. Want to hear 7 hours of fart noises? Bring it. There are no restrictions and bring as much vinyl as you want. Join us to hang out, enjoy food and drink, and listen to good music. We hope to see you there.
1: Yay!
0: Ooh, better pull up.
1: Oh, okay, we have one more promo actually. All right, is it a boy? Is it a girl? It's a house show. Our first house show of the semester is this Saturday, October 3rd. The theme is gender reveal, so wear pink or blue. Witness the musical stylings of Dear Attorney General, The Mantra, and Valencia Tavern. The doors open at 7:30 and the music starts at 8. Cover is also $5 and you can DM us on Instagram at WUVT for the address. We hope to see you there.
0: Pull up to both. That means your weekend is fantastic and your plans have already been set. We hope that you've been enjoying this show. This is Two Turtle Doves playing autumn, fall type of titled music. So yeah, the next one is titled Sick Child because everyone getting sick around these days. I mean, yeah, a good 2 weeks ago I was down in the dumps. Yeah. I was done. Yes. Yeah, so

0: 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Hope you're enjoying the show. You're listening to Two Turtle Doves.
1: Yes. Our time is about to come. T-minus 10, guys.
0: Yeah. So, hope you're enjoying the fall tunes. And, yeah.

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0: 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It is...
1: Okay.
0: And Mac. And we're doing favorite songs. We're doing favorite songs, and
1: we have a special guest.
0: And that special guest is my mom, who's not in here right now because it was so crowded. But my mom is here because it's my birthday.
2: Oh, hi, Noel.
0: Can I say hello?
3: Just ask your mom if she was here for AM trading.
0: Did you actually?
3: I feel like an idiot.
0: Oh my gosh. Okay, my mom is sitting out there because it was so crowded in here. But she's here because it's my birthday tomorrow.
2: Thank you.
0: I'm turning 21. Okay, we have a long song to start. Bye.

0: All right, that was Where's My Mind by Pixies, Kayla Poole.
1: Oh,
0: it was a Kayla Poole.
2: Yeah.
0: Full name too, on the K&Mac.
2: Yeah, on the K&Mac show.
0: Sorry about that.
1: Yeah.
0: And then I played, guys, I was looking for the I Don't Want to Get Over You by the Magnetic Fields for the past two
3: it's
0: shows.
3: It's in a box with three CDs.
0: It's one album split up into three because mm-hmm. it's so many songs. And then the song I Don't Want to Get Over You is split. It's like I don't. Then it says merge in big font. Want to get over you.
3: The titles are just like all.
0: It's all over the place, and I was so confused. And I genuinely looked all over for it, but I found it. And I have a PSA. Do you love WVT? Are you looking for more of our amazing content? Great news. 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
3: Awesome.
0: Pretty cool. Some great filming that goes on at these shows. And I'm pretty sure some people just went to Iron Blossom and some people went to All Things Go.
3: Mm-hmm.
0: So they got some pretty cool content. Maybe that'll be on YouTube. I actually don't know. That has nothing to do with me. And my mom's in the station. Do you want to say hello?
4: Oh, sure.
0: Say hello. Okay. Wait, no, you can do it right there.
4: Oh, my goodness. All right. Well, then I'll just say it's such a pleasure to be here at WUVT and to wish Mac a very happy 21st birthday.
0: Yes! Yay. And then mom came in and went into the stacks, and I asked her to pull something, so she pulled Yaz. What is it? Upstairs at Eric.
4: Is the album.
0: And she said she loves one of the songs on there. She said it's a good love song.
4: It's called Only You.
0: Okay. Let's hear it. Yeah. I've never heard it, so it's first listen.
5: Bye, guys.

0: WUVT invites you to our next Rising... Oh, wait. To our next vinyl night this Thursday from 6 to 9 p.m. at Rising Silo Brewery. The theme is BYOV, Bring Your Own Vinyl. If you bring it, our DJs will play it. Oh, I thought the DJs were bringing it.
1: Wait, are they not?
0: It's everyone can bring their own vinyl.
1: Oh, that's so fun, imagine.
0: Want to hear 7 hours of... Sorry, fart noises? Bring it. Oh. There are no restrictions. And bring as much vinyl as you want. Join us to hang out, enjoy food and drink, and listen to good music. We hope to see you there. That actually sounds really fun.
1: They have yummy french fries.
0: Oh, I love their beet
1: their
0: sauce.
1: It's bright beet pink, sauce. But it's so delicious.
0: It's so good. Wait, it's I left just... all my vinyls at home.
1: Oh. So you won't be bringing it.
0: So I won't be bringing I'm going to take some from the station and be like, look at my ultra niche vinyl I have. I don't know.
1: Be like, all crackly. It'll be a nice vibe.
0: Oh. All right. Oh, that was a misclick.
1: Oh.
0: I don't know. But that was Machine Gun by Slow Dive. Before that was Loveful by Cardigans. And then my mom picked Only You by Yaz. We're doing favorites. Just kind of a general term of songs
1: we're just
0: we like.
1: Picking whatever.
0: Wait, I'm playing favorites.
1: Oh, are we?
0: I'm playing songs I love.
1: Okay.
0: Okay, wait, this next song is a song that I love. Why'd I have cue it 3 times? All right. Okay, well, the next song, I love this song, so it's a favorite of mine. This is Broadcast, Come On, Let's Go.
1: Bye.

0: 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Okay, guys. Oh. That was Last Train to London by Electric Light Orchestra. Before that was Low by Cracker. Hit Me With Your Best Shot by Pat Benatar. That was my mom's pick.
1: That was a good pick. That was a really good pick. Getting us into the vinyls again.
0: Yeah, she's just deep in the vinyls right now. Hi, Mom. And then up next, we have another mom pick. We have some The Who that we're going to play. And Mom's just discovering. Okay. It's glitched because it keeps saying I'm like double queuing things. And I'm not. Oh. I don't think so. Okay, but enjoy.
1: Bye.